Hey, look, it's just a message to let you know that whatever happens from here to you, I'm here for you.

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That party up in Dixie, emotion I was risky. 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

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I get angry, baby, believe me. I can love you just like that, and I can leave you just as fast.

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And one of them is how bad I need you.